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6: St. Peter's College proudly congratulates its new registered criminologists for passing the criminologist licensure examination given by the PRC last February 2026. Congratulations to the following registered criminologists. Registered criminologists: Aileen Caporte Pahaganas, Kami Lavender Habian Parami, Avelino Malazarte Raman Jr., Jeffrey Sagrado Rosal, Rodzen Calo Sabasahe, Sherwin Delphin Salimpangon Jr., Norman 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